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0: James Leahy, Juan Garcia, Juanita Lee, Michael Todonio, Janine Laverde, Edward Mazzella, Jeffrey Latouche,
1: Anthony Tempesta,
0: John Dean, Juan Garcia, John Adam Nassi, John J. Lennon, Jose Luis Leon, Kevin D. Marlowe, Lizzie Martinez Calderon, I See Water and Buildings, Michael Lepore, David Fontana, I Love You, Nicholas C. Lassman, I See Water and Buildings, Paul Richard Martini, I See Water and Buildings, Richard Y. C. Lee,
2: Gabriel,
0: Betsy Martinez, my sister.

Pierre Huibrecht sat the piano, music of Isaac Albéniz, which he called The Songs of Spain. Here's a song of Spain.

0: Cuban pianist Santiago Rodriguez playing music by another Cuban, Ernesto Lecuona. That was his Andalucía suite. Ernesto Lecuona was born in Cuba in 1895, and he studied piano with his sister Ernestina, who was a famous pianist. Later, he studied at the National Conservatory in Havana. Lecuona became one of the best-known Latin American musicians, with success in Europe and the United States, just as much for his popular songs as well as his classical-style compositions.
1: Next time on APM's Symphony Cast, we're back at the BBC Proms. This week, Esa Pekka Salonen leads the combined forces of the Juilliard School Orchestra and the Royal Academy of Music Symphony Orchestra in Igor Stravinsky's Symphony in Three Movements, the Violin Concerto of Alban Berg, and Béla Bartók's Concerto for Orchestra.

Three immortal comic strip heroes brought to life on stage. That was Bob Holliday as the guy with the cape in another Charles Strauss musical based on a comic strip. It's a bird, it's a plane, it's Superman. 1966, with lyrics by Lee Adams. Before that, Anthony Rapp, playing the title role in the 1999 revival of You're a Good Man, Charlie Brown, written by Clark Gesner. And opening up, Peter Palmer as Lil Abner, the 1957 show with lyrics by Johnny Mercer and music by Gene DePaul. The most bizarre musical drawn from a comic strip was directed by Robert Altman, naturally. In 1980, he made a live-action movie out of Elsie Segar's Popeye, with Robin Williams as the spinach-loving sailor. Here he is muttering away eccentrically, his mouth stuffed with a corncob pipe.

Eat. A misanthrope, yes I might be, an outcast of society. Think what you like, but just give me revenge, revenge. It really goes way back, my parents hated me. You see, my birth surprised them. Mom was 63. Nanny smelled of Clorox, and boarding school was hell.

This always happen. 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I should start